0: 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Oh nein, ich hab einen Platten.
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2: 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Whatever I play to you, you play back to me.

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Some opportunities only come once you seize them. Travel often. Getting lost will help you find yourself. Life is about people you meet and the things you create with them. So go out and start creating. Life is too short. 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

like Marlon Brando, just like Al Pacino. 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Fuck are you looking at? What the fuck are you looking at?